0: Hier ist Basic Wave. Music, Chat, Friends, alles was du brauchst. On Air.
1: Yes, respect to the massive summertime goodness. Watch this. Put on the drink then.

0: 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Did George Washington stay in this bar?
1: I said, no, man, George Washington never stayed in this bar. That's a different story. And I'm going to tell you this story. Come on and listen, boy. Oh, here we go.

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You can relax, you can warm your cold feet. You can cool them in the summertime. And you listen to Freddie when he plays the guitar. That's me.